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coming up. Got some Savage Garden for you, but right now it's Post Malone and Morgan Wallen with I Had Some Help. And Post going to be on Sesame Street. Yeah, you'll be able to catch the episode on Netflix.

0: are quite the multitasker. You listen to the radio, you sing along, you do a little dance, and you drive all at the same time. 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

0: Hi, I'm Christina Schauger, and I'm excited to introduce myself as the new branch manager at the FNB Community Bank's downtown Vandalia location. One of the things I love most about community banking is getting to know the people I serve. Whether you're opening your first account, planning for what's next, or simply looking for a bank that knows your name, I'd love the opportunity to help. I hope you'll stop by, say hello, and let me get to know you. I look forward to becoming a part of the Vandalia community and getting to know the people who make it such a special place. The FNB Community Bank, member FDIC.
1: It's Liz and Chris coming up in 7 minutes. Something else we need to worry about, and this is kind of weird, actually. Now it's Benson Boone and Beautiful Things.

Good morning. I'm Todd Stapleton with News Center 63 degrees. We'll have your full weather forecast coming up. Several arrests over the weekend in Fayette County. 56-year-old Timothy Schultz of Vandalia was arrested on a pending charge of failure to register as a sex offender. Schultz was released. 22-year-old Connor Simpson of Sorrento was arrested on a failure to appear warrant. Simpson

are playing the best music for a Monday, and the music that is some great road trip music. How about music from Shaboozey, a bar song? This one helps the miles go by just a little bit quicker.

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Big milestone in this guy's life. Just a little under a month ago, he turned 21 years of age. Oh, I remember that. Barely, but I do. It's Somber and Back to Friends.

0: On Friday, we'll have Amanda Pruitt from 11:30 to 1, then Amanda Pruitt from 6 to 9 Friday evening. 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